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0: Hello, hello, and welcome to another weekend together here on Weekends with Rula. Oh gosh, we are in the thick of it. So it's almost the end of the school year for the general students' school year, but a lot of college kids have already made their way back home, or they're just trying to finish up those last finals and get back home by this weekend. And it's Mother's Day weekend. It's Mother's Day weekend. What a great gift. Your freshman from college is coming back home, or your senior from college is walking the platform, or your senior from high school. It's your last Mother's Day while they're still technically under your roof. I mean, they'll always be under a roof, let's be real, right? I don't care how old my kids get. They will always be welcome to sleep at mom and dad's house. That's for sure. But I'm not there yet, and I'm going to just hold on to every year that I can, even though we're in those crazy years where it would really help if we had another driver in the house. So anyway, I feel like I need to say congratulations to all those graduates who have worked so hard to get there. I don't remember as much stress for high school graduation because I kind of just felt like, well, that's just going to happen. But I definitely felt the super stress for college graduation. I mean, I had to like psych myself out in the mirror one morning before a final. Like, get it together, girl. You got this. You will pass. You will pass. You just need a C plus. You just need a C plus on the exam and you'll be golden. You'll be golden. So much stress. So congratulations to you, class of 2026, whether it's a college, a university, whatever it is. Man, what a road. What a road. Okay, let's get it going. It's Weekends with Rula.
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2: 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I've never been there, but if you have, I'm sure you know then why they're the best. When it comes to the best theme park hotel, Hotel Hershey in Hershey, Pennsylvania. 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They even have a spa with different treatments that involve chocolate. I know, right? Also, they have a wide range of sports and recreation facilities that includes golf and hiking trails and a pool with water slides. So there are two places you could look into when it comes to theme park planning. But if you're looking for the best theme park entertainment, guess where that is? The Celtic Fire at Busch Gardens in Williamsburg, Virginia. Visitors say they love this high-energy show that celebrates a love for all things Irish with festive music and the Celtic tradition of storytelling through dance. River dance. Am I not allowed to say that? But that's how we know it, right? All right, so there are some options. If you haven't planned some summertime yet, get away for some summer fun.
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0: Okay, so it was Teacher Appreciation Week this week as we lead into Mother's Day weekend, right? So, because this is what we are in now, Mother's Day weekend. And Nurses Appreciation is May 6th to May 12th, so you still have time to thank a nurse in your life. But listen, until the end of the school year, until the very last day, you can show a teacher how much you appreciate him or her. Chipotle did a massive giveaway. They offered up to 100,000 educators the chance to win a free meal through e-gift cards totaling $1 million in burritos. Teachers entered by submitting their names and email on the brand's Teacher Thanks website. You can still do it too. You got till May 12th. Winners are getting notified starting May 13th. And of course, you have to verify that you're an educator, your educator status within 48 hours of being selected. It started in 2016 and it has already handed out millions in free meals and continues to grow in popularity every single year. It's a pretty tasty upgrade from the classic apple for the teacher, giving teachers a much more satisfying way to feel appreciated. But however you want to do it, I know all teachers appreciate whatever gift they give. And I really want you to pay attention and ask your kids, whatever age they are, especially when they're middle school and high school, especially, like, who's a teacher you really like? Who's one that you really enjoy? Make sure you know their names, what classes they do. It's not even maybe sometimes a regular class, like, you know, language and arts. It could be a specials class, because so many of those teachers go totally ignored just in gifts in general. The preschool and elementary teachers, come on, let's admit it, ladies and gentlemen, you guys clean up. You guys clean up. There's always like a mom in charge of the elementary school class and says, let's get some money together for the teacher's birthday and blah, blah, blah, right? And I'm all for it. But think of how many middle school and high school teachers go totally ignored. And they're really making an impact on your kids. So it's Teacher Appreciation Week until May the 12th. Show a teacher how much you appreciate them before the end of the school year. It's Weekends with Rula.
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1: Now, I don't remember this when I was a kid because I didn't do this, but a lot of my colleagues were super excited to see that this is coming back. Pizza Hut has a summer reading program called Book It, and they're bringing it back. It's the Book It program with a Summer of Stories twist, letting kids in pre-K through sixth grade earn free personal pan pizzas for hitting reading goals between the dates of June 1st and August 31st. To get kids to read during the summer, not just sit mindlessly on their phones or on video games. Parents and teachers can sign up their kids through the Book It app, and participants can redeem monthly reading certificates for pizza rewards. Yep. The student has to be there for the celebration, though. Now, the program dates back to the 80s. It originally used pizza parties to motivate kids to read, and it exploded in popularity. It reached millions of students nationwide. But for whatever reason, it went away for a while, and now it's tapping back into the nostalgia while encouraging a whole new generation to crack open those books and sparking calls for an adult version, too. Because adults are like, I read. Can we do Pizza Hut Book Club? Nobody out pizzas the hut. So download the Book It app, and that's how you can sign up your student for the Summer of Stories. And all the books that they read, they can earn free personal pan pizzas. I mean, who doesn't love food as a reward? Free food, that's for sure. So go read your way to that free pizza. It's Weekends with Rula.
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1: Okay, pop quiz. There are two occupations where 95% of the workforce are female. Can you guess what it is? Let's think about that. Get your mind out of the gutters, people, if that's where it's going. But let's think about that. What jobs are there where 95% of the workforce is female? Okay, one is kindergarten teacher. And honestly, sorry guys, but I think a lot of parents don't want to see you as the kindergarten teacher. They want a girl. Call it unfair, bias, sexist, whatever it is. It's just the truth. They want to see a cute, sweet kindergarten teacher woman, not man. And the other occupation that's 95% women in the workforce, dental hygienists. I got to say, I totally believe that because I don't think I've ever had a male dental hygienist ever. And I've been getting my teeth cleaned for a really long time. Not one time. I've had a male dentist, but not dental hygienist. Is there another field of work that we just can't think of that's primarily female? Would you say hairstylist? No, because a lot of men also cut hair. So I don't think we're going to think of one. It's like trying to find a word that rhymes with orange. It doesn't exist. It's Weekends with Rula.
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2: Okay, so I have a question for maybe adult men now who once as boys played baseball. Over the years here on Weekends with Rula, I've told you guys about my plight with my kids and the choices they've made for sports or whatnot. Should I let my son quit this one sport to try another sport? You know, what are we going to do? And you guys have been very helpful with that. And I let him quit baseball because he wasn't feeling it anymore and he wanted to pick up something else. And that's fine. But when I was in that sports store last week and I was just roaming to find, I went in there for one thing, but I hadn't been in there so long. I was like, wow, look at that. Tennis shoes, Crocs, baseball, softball, bikes, treadmills, regular clothes, workout clothes, fishing gear, camping gear, cups galore, and merchandise for professional teams. Okay. So what stuck out to me the most? How much baseball stuff there is to buy. And there was a statistic this week that 24% less kids are playing baseball right now than they did 10 years ago. Why do you think that is? Burnout? Is it because coaches are like overworking them? I know a lot of parents felt like their boys were being overpitched and these younger and younger boys were getting Tommy John surgery. I'm just really curious to know your thoughts on that. Or maybe you've coached baseball and you've kind of seen a drop off. 1-855-55-RULA. Let me know.

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1: So basically, we're about to hit the kickoff to summer. Memorial Day weekend for a lot of people. That's summertime, baby. Pools are open all the way until Labor Day. People are jetting out as soon as the school year's done so they can go on vacation. Or perhaps you're making a big move for your family and your house is going up for sale because it's home selling season, April and May. If your kid finished elementary school or high school or middle school and you don't need that district anymore, people are jetting out of their neighborhoods and finding somewhere, you know, more affordable to live. There's a lot of change going on this month, a lot of change, and there's a lot of activity, a lot of activity. And being Mother's Day weekend, I think that the mother in your life deserves to not have to do anything at all, at all. Just, can you unload her mental load? Because that is really full. You know, just for this weekend, I'm so happy that we don't have a lot going on in my family's world. But next weekend, it's crazy. Between graduation parties of friends and family, and, you know, my one child is in theater, so her play is next weekend. And then the other one has end of elementary school activities. And then the other one has end of freshman year activities, who's made friends with seniors. And then those seniors are graduating. It's just a lot. So I hope that for this weekend, you can take a pause and a breath, mamas. And families who love the mama in their family, especially you husbands, just try for one day to unload the mental load. But don't make it worse. Like, the worst thing ever is say, oh, I let the toddlers make pancakes for you. No, no, mental load full. What's the kitchen look like? What happened? Did anybody get burned? Am I going to walk into a nightmare when I get out of bed? So just think about that very, very carefully before you try and do them a favor. It's Weekends with Rula. Happy Mother's Day.
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0: Okay, I just talked about what the best thing to do is before you go on a date, and that would be to shower and groom yourself. Okay, now let me throw you this one, because I thought this was a really fun debate I had with my friends last week. When you shower, do you face the shower head or do you face away from the shower head? And the conclusion my friends and I came up with is that men face the shower head while women do not face the shower head. Women will face the shower head when they're washing their actual face. But when they're washing their hair or their body, their back is to the shower head. And men will face the shower the whole time. Like, men will dip their head down to wash their hair, like, forward under the shower head. Whereas women, we, you know, lay our head back and we wash our hair. Kind of like when it's in the bowl at the hair salon. Isn't that such a funny debate? It's true. It's true. People, ask your friends, ask your family. Which way do you face? Here's what the expert said. They really couldn't decide universally blanket statement, but some of them had differing opinions. Like, facing away can feel more calming and controlled. It reduces sensory input and gives a sense of relaxation, which is why a lot of people instinctively will turn their back when they want to unwind. And when you face forward, your face is one of the most sensitive parts of your body. It's packed with nerve endings. So direct water hitting your face can be overstimulating, especially if the pressure of the water is high or the temperature of the water is hot. It'll make you stressed or fatigued. So what's your answer? I'm just curious. You know, you can follow me at Radio Rula and just drop forward or backward, and I'll know exactly what you're talking about in your DMs. Forward, backward. I'll know exactly what you're talking about. Which way do you face in the shower? Towards the shower head or away? It's Weekends with Rula.
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2: All right, this one came out last week, and I didn't have a chance to talk about it last weekend, so I'm going to bring it up this Mother's Day weekend, make a whole bunch of little kids laugh. But if your mama is going to be spoiled by you kids, like, y'all are going to make her dinner, you got to make sure you put a fart salad on the menu. It sounds like a joke, moms. I know. I promise I'm not being mean. But this kind of went viral-ish last week, but I thought it'd be kind of funny to bring it up today. So it's not really what you think it might be. It's about the things you would put in a salad that are cruciferous vegetables that might make you a little gassy. Or smell like farts. Like, if you're trying to boil broccoli in your house, it smells like somebody farted and people blame it on the dog or yourself. Cabbage stinks, Brussels sprouts stink, broccoli stinks. It's a cruciferous vegetable salad, and it's gassy and it's fibrous and it's super healthy, but it's going to make you toot, or it's got a lot of gas to it. Now, you can put whatever you want in there. You can put cheese, you can put pasta, you can put pepperoni, you can put seasoning, of course, dressing. But it's all about the high fiber content of the cruciferous vegetables. So, fart salad. Go have fun with that. And when you serve the mom in your life or your mate, I made you a fart salad with grilled chicken. I hope you enjoy it. Happy Mother's Day. Happy birthday. Happy graduation. Let me know how you like it.
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2: If you're looking to have a baby this year, or you are pregnant right now and you have not settled on a name, well, the Social Security Administration just dropped the latest baby name stats. And here are the trending names, and they're not what you'd expect. I guess Tom Cruise did his job because a whole bunch of people have named their baby boys Maverick after Top Gun Maverick took everyone by storm in the movie theaters years ago. Genesis is now more popular than Sophie. Now, because I'm Greek, I know that both of those words are Greek, and Sophia means wisdom, and Genesis means birth, just in case you're thinking of those names. Nova is more popular on the list than Grace. And one of the fastest rising girls' name is Iceland. That's right. Not Jacqueline. Iceland. Like, not Iceland. I-C-E-L-Y-N-N. That is an actual name that has been submitted a lot at the Social Security office. That's really different than the days of Sarah. That peaked in popularity back in 1993. And it was the third most popular girl name in the country. Now, it's all the way at number 95. 95 for Sarah. Patrick was a very popular name at some point, but guess what's taken over the name Patrick in popularity? The name Halo. Oh gosh, guys. It's your kid. It's not your dog. And it's not a video game, but okay. Teach his own. It's fine. I go with tradition because I just followed the family rules and it's fine. Less drama for us. And we like their names, but there are just some suggestions for you if you're having a baby and you don't know what to name that baby.
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0: Well, that does it for me, my friends. Another Weekends with Rula is behind us. I hope that every single mama out there has a great Mother's Day weekend, including my own mom. And I'm already having a pretty good weekend because I get to spend it with you guys. And I'll see what my kids have in store for me with my husband. However, teachers also who are moms, it's like a double whammy. It's a double doozy. You're getting to the end of the school year. Don't forget to appreciate the teachers in your life and all the graduates. Just so proud of you guys. So happy for you guys. What an exciting time May is. I'll be right back here again next weekend on Weekends with Rula. If you want to reach out, find me on Instagram at Radio Rula, R-O-U-L-A, or call the hotline 1-855-55-RULA. Have a great weekend. I'll be right back here next weekend on Weekends with Rula. Bye.
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2: We keep the relationship in the band strong with humor. We've been in band together 18, 19 years. That's longer than most people's marriages. Not to be dark, but I'm just being real, especially in America. You know what I mean? It's longer than most businesses. It's definitely longer than most bands. I'm just trying to, you know, ever since Tom Brady started, I've just been watching. I'll be like, if you know what, I gotta last longer than him. This guy is never gonna retire. I somehow had to figure out how to have enough juice to outlast Tom Brady. I've done it, but you know, I didn't play college ball, so I added 4 years to it, and I'm still going, and I'm not gonna stop till I've outlasted Tom Brady, and then I'll retire after he does. 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Like, go laugh a lot, have dinners together once a week, don't do drugs, stay clean. That's how we stay together as a band.

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9: A Better Life with Dr. Sanjay Gupta.
10: In recent years, scientists have really dialed up the urgency to understand PFAS, sometimes referred to as forever chemicals because of how long they take to break down. The latest study found these chemicals may be aging men in their 50s and 60s a bit faster than men who are younger or older or women of any age. Experts we talked to said the accumulation of PFAS may lower testosterone levels in men, impair sperm quality, and increase risks of testicular and kidney cancer. Women, it seems, just seem to be able to clear PFAS faster. Now, whether you're a man or a woman, trying to limit your exposure is a great idea. Three ways to do that. Filter your drinking water. Don't use non-stick cookware like Teflon, and avoid fast food packaging, which are sometimes coated with these chemicals. I'm Dr. Sanjay Gupta, helping you live a better life.
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1: They say the holy water's watered down, and this town's lost its faith. 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
9: Getting your heart broken can be really rough. It'll happen to most of us at some point in our lives. It's not just an emotional experience, it's a physical one too. Often described as getting the wind knocked out of you, a knot in your stomach, trouble sleeping. I recently spoke about this with Dr. Yoram Yovel, a psychiatrist and neuroscientist. He was on my podcast, Chasing Life. Now, he told me heartbreak doesn't have to last forever, and while your inclination might be to withdraw, isolate, and shut down, it's often the opposite of what supports healing. One of the things that helps us the most is reconnecting to other people you love. And the reverse is also true, he said. If someone you care about is struggling, don't give up on them. You hold the power to comfort loved ones that are in deep physical or emotional distress. I'm Dr. Sanjay Gupta, helping you live a better life.
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14: A better life with Dr. Sanjay Gupta.
15: You know, I watched a video the other day about kids getting landlines at home. We haven't had a landline in my house in I can't even tell you how long. But seeing these parents about my age being teleported back to their own childhoods, a simpler time before screens, was really powerful. And as for the kids, they sat and had conversations with their grandparents without multitasking or being distracted by a screen. I thought this was a great way to have kids stay in touch with family members and friends without getting sucked into the smartphone era too young. Of course, you need other people close by to hop on board as well if this is something that's going to work. Perhaps most important, I realized, these relics can be a great conversation starter with your children. You can talk about what it really means to be connected in this day and age. Things have changed a lot. I'm Dr. Sanjay Gupta, helping you live a better life.
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9: 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Shania, on the other hand, just turned 45. She owns a coffee shop. She is married with two kids and has never smoked. 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
13: Getting your heart broken can be really rough. It'll happen to most of us at some point in our lives. It's not just an emotional experience, it's a physical one too. Often described as getting the wind knocked out of you, a knot in your stomach, trouble sleeping. I recently spoke about this with Dr. Yoram Yovil, a psychiatrist and neuroscientist. He was on my podcast, Chasing Life. Now, he told me heartbreak doesn't have to last forever. And while your inclination might be to withdraw, isolate, and shut down, it's often the opposite of what supports healing. One of the things that helps us the most is reconnecting to other people you love. And the reverse is also true, he said. If someone you care about is struggling, don't give up on them. You hold the power to comfort loved ones that are in deep physical or emotional distress. I'm Dr. Sanjay Gupta, helping you live a better life.
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0: Republic's Ryan Tedder on how he decides whether a song he writes is for One Republic or another artist.
1: Very, very infrequently do I get confused about ideas, whether it's One Republic or somebody else. I work with a lot of female artists, so most of the female artists, like, I do, for the most part, most of the Tate McRae music, and I love Tate. She's crazy talent. But, like, imagine me singing Greedy. That would not hit. That would hit different, and it would be, I would be canceled for that whole chorus and that lyric. It just wouldn't sound the same, especially if I tried to dance and was on, like, a hockey rink and just, you know, doing all kinds of stuff, questionable stuff that I shouldn't do. So a lot of the songs I do, you know, Beyonce, Halo, who am I going to sing that about? You know what I mean? It doesn't make sense. Adele is Adele. So all the artists I work with, for the most part, even the Maroon 5 stuff, they're like, oh, they're a band, or U2, they're a band. None of the songs I've done with Maroon 5, I think, or U2, really make sense with me singing them. I have my own personal narrative, so I got to stick with it.

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